0: Radio Folk. 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
1: We'll meet again. Don't know where. 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But I know we'll meet again.

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We'll meet again. Don't know where.

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The kings and queens just kept coming around. I call a fool and bet him half my bluff did work on some guy who skipped his race and played it money bet. He raised me, I raised him, blind luck, got a sinker's when I finally called me, didn't raise the bet. I said, ace is full, how about you said, okay, in a minute, okay. But right now I just got